let's get the party started. See you at the bar, you was hardly talking. That's when I knew that your heart was scarring. Friends to lovers need a part to star in. Like, wait, babe, let

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I had to do it the hard way.

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It's not enough, babe. 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
2: How can I not leak it? I look so good, you look so good, maybe we should all leak it together. You only live once, let the people see.

I just need you to get real loose. 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

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That's when I knew that your heart was scarring. Friends to lovers need a part to star in. Like, wait, babe.

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Frankie was loyal to Johnny, just true as stars above. 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Frankie went down to the drugstore, some ice cream she wanted to buy. The soda jerk told her that Johnny was making love to Nellie Bly. 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Now Frankie's dad was a policeman. She stole his old 44 gun. 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Now Frankie peeked in on the party. She got a surprise when she saw that Nellie and Johnny were making love, and sipping soda through a straw. 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And her roots did toot, boom, that gal did shoot right through that hardwood swinging door. She shot her man, 'cause he was doing her wrong. So bring on your crepe and your flowers, bring on your rubber-tied hat, 'cause there's 8 men to go to the graveyard, but only 7 are coming back. She shot her man, 'cause he was doing her wrong. Now this is the end of my story. This is the end of my song. Frankie is down in the jailhouse.

0: Die nächsten drei Titel, Kiss of Fire, I'll Still Get Jealous, also eifersüchtig, und der Million Seller Blueberry Hill.
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Think about you like a pastime. I could cry you a river, get you baptized. Or I wasn't ready to act right. Used to always think.